0: Yeah.
1: Right at the, what do we call that area anyway? The little one out there? Yeah. What do we call that? Pedestal, I think we call it. Good idea.
2: Well, I mean, he's always got your good loud out there. So
1: yeah, oh, I know. Next year on our little pedestal like that, we should put the speakers.
2: I was actually trying to ask him if we could, you know, if there's some way we could build up another platform to give him that whole space.
1: And in front, have a monitor in front.
2: Have a pair on the outside.
1: Yeah.
2: That'd be great.
1: Or put him in the floor.
2: Yeah.
1: Are we ready?
0: Yeah. Yeah. Yes, I. We say greetings in the name of the Most High, His Imperial Majesty, Emperor Haile Selassie the First, Jah Rastafari, ever living, ever faithful, ever sure, every time. Reggae rising, you ready to rise up? Day 3, it's the Trinity. Now, normally most people call it the Sabbath, but we know the seventh day is the Sabbath day. That means Saturday. So this is the first day of the week. The first day of the rest of our lives, the third day of Reggae Rising. It's the first day you're going to get up and give some mad love for a strictly headliner day today. All the artists you'll see on stage here, Reggae Rising Day, strictly headliners. Are you ready? First thing I'd like to say is thanks to each and every one. We give thanks to all the people who come out to support Reggae Rising and make this the world's greatest reggae festival. There's bigger reggae festivals, there's different reggae festivals, but there's no better reggae festival in the entire world. And that's because you, the reggae-loving people here, make this the event that it is. History in the making every time. Reggae Rising, the debut of our new festival, we're guaranteed to be here for many, many, many, many years. When I see the little kids growing up and performing on stage, we'll still be here. Are you ready for some reggae music? Yeah, here at Reggae Rising, we always like to bring up the youth and the next generation of musicians from Northern California, because this is a place where cultures collide, and reggae music is an amalgamation of musics from all over the world. And these days, it's not where you're from, it's how you live and what you say. And this next artist is a brethren who really lives what he sings about. His message is the liberty that he lives every day. It's not just an on-stage thing. This is a 24/7, 365. Coming all the way from India, raised right here in Northern California. Are you ready for some reggae music? His brand new album is called Lion Camp. Be dropping in September. The sneak preview is available at the merchandise booth, featuring guest artists like the entire Lion's Camp crew, Apostle, Capleton, and many more. It's from the fruits to the roots. Are you ready to rise up, Gideon soldiers? Please meet and greet the Mastagana band and the one and only Ishe Dubé!
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0: Okay, ladies and gentlemen, about to bring onto the stage a very close friend of mine, a wicked artist. Together we have started a collaboration of artists called Lion Camp.
1: Yeah, yeah, Reggae Rising, what do you say for Ishi Doobie and the Mighty Masangala Band?
0: Welcome Jason to the stage, y'all. Jason, tune called Lion Camp, kick it off.

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You know, you see, yeah. Masakana, rhythm track.

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But it's also for the fellas. 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

0: Yeah, people! Are you feeling reggae rising? Hey! Hey, hold on, hold on, hold on. If you love reggae music, let me hear you say, yeah! Say, whoa! Hey, we have more coming, you don't know. Are you ready for Ishi Dube? You want more for Ishi? Hey, side of here. More Ishi Dube? You don't know. Rock up.
1: Yes, Papa Wastik. One more for y'all. This one was wrote, yo. This one was written especially for this event right here. Because we all know that working together is not always easy. This tune is called Unification. And I hope to bring people together with this tune. You know what I'm saying?

Reggae Rising, what do you say? Ishi Dube! And the Masagana Band, local crew right here, Reggae Rising, one more time, lift it up. Rising up, Masagana Band and Ishi Dube! Crucial, crucial. Ishi's brand new album, Lion Camp, will be released in September. It's available right now over at the merchandise booth, the promo copies of it. It's going to have a bunch of big artists on it, the entire Lion's Camp crew, including Apostle and Capleton. One more time, from the fruits to the roots, with a tribute and levitation to Rod Deal and the Ideals. This is local Humboldt County business. What do you say, Ishi Dube? What do you say, Ishi Dube? What do you say, Ishi Dube? Crucial Helicopter Remix. And what about Jason, the special guest star on the album, Jason, coming from the Lion's Camp crew. Can I get a nice round of applause for the man, Jason? Respect. Jason's latest album is called Heights of Lights. We have the real copy right here. Who wants one? Who? Who wants one? Who wants another? I love this stuff. Who wants one? Flying high. One more. Who wants it? Right, center, left. Who wants it? That's Jason's latest album, Heights of Lights. It's got all the big superstars from Jamaica on it, including Yami Bolo, one of my favorite singers in Iration. Jason's Heights of Lights record. Thanks for being the greatest reggae audience in the world. Here we are at Reze Rising. This is the highest manifestation of reggae festival in Jazz Iration. No other reggae festival in the world can touch this one for one reason. Well, many reasons, but one of the main ones is we're in Humboldt County. And you know, when you talk to your plants, whether it be your herb tree or your house plants, you know how things just grow so much better when you sing and play music to the plants. Well, imagine these beautiful redwood trees in this sacred gathering space. We've been here for so many years. These are the healthiest redwood trees in the world because they're getting the best music in Iration. So can I hear from Mother Nature, who's providing such a beautiful sacred ground for all of us to gather and dwell within every time? Because from Mother Nature comes Father Rastafari Haile Selassie I, Jah bless. Many artists save their releases to release them right here at Reggae Rising every year. And so some of the greatest artists in the world hold their release back so they can drop it on the people. I'd like to tell you about another great release from one of the Rastafari elders from long time from Jamaica, doing his works in California for years, Mr. Wadi Gad, one of the greatest drummers in reggae music. He's dropped his album. Release date was yesterday. The new album is called Prophecy, also available over there at the merchandise tent. Day three, how you feeling? This has been one of the greatest weekends of my life. Every time I say that, every year, and it just gets better and better and better and better. We are the reggae family. We're the family that's going to make a difference. We don't just take what we caught from today. We come to give more than we take. And we receive all of our blessings with honor and joy and respect and responsibility to continue to spread this love, not just today and not just tomorrow, but next June when you're thinking about Reggae Rising again. Remember to carry this vibe with us and keep spreading that love and spread the joy to all the children all over the world, because there's a lot of people that would really love to be here, right now, and those folks can't be with us, so let's all put them in our minds and send them a meditation and include all of our friends and family worldwide and some of the friends and family who are actually in person here at Reggae Rising. We've got people from all over the Caribbean. Any Jamaicans in the house? No Jamaicans in the house. Only on stage. No Jamaicans in the crowd. You're from Yard, man. Put your hand in the air, Rasta. What kind of thing that, man? Japanese crew, are you in the house? People from Japan. Hawaii crew, are you in the house? Virgin Islands Massive, are you dead there? What about the European crew? Anybody from Africa, North, South Africa, Morocco? Central America, South America, Guyana, Costa Rica, Mexico. East Africa, Kenya, Tanzania. Yeah, man, this is a worldwide thing. People come from all over the world to be here at Reggae Rising. And all you local folks right here in Humboldt County, you must be so stoked and so blessed to know that people want to travel all over the world just to come to where you live. You're truly blessed people. What about the New York crew? Florida, Ohio, Colorado, Wyoming, Utah, Oregon Massive, Washington, Canada. Worldwide, man. Reggae Rising's an international thing.
Couple more quick announcements. We want to big up. What do you think of the stage and lights and sound this year? Last night, I thought Robbie Shakespeare was like elevating and levitating off the stage with that sick ass starry background, and the drum and bass was just blowing my mind. I was out there with you people. I was like, whoa, this is what I came here for. That was sick last night. Sly and Robbie, hour and 45 minutes of drum and bass. You love that, right? That was history in the making right there. We're super blessed to have that. And we're sorry to announce that Horace Andy had visa difficulties and couldn't be here last night. But when one thing's gone, the next one come. We got an hour and a half of Sly and Robbie drum and bass. That was worth more than gold. So it sounds great here and looks great. So we want to big up Production Logic Sound Company for making it sound so nice. We also want to big up for the lighting and stage, Clear Light and Pacific Coast Stage and Lighting. And the stage crew, the production stage crew here, Universal Balance Production. Let's give them a nice round of applause, y'all. They make it look and sound and feel so sweet. Come on, a nice round of applause for the people there, man. Sound crew extraordinaire. Want to big up a few more people here. We want to big up all the food vendors and remind everyone that a percentage of the profits from the food booths here go to nonprofit organizations. So we're doing the best that we can here at Reggae Rising to share the wealth with the underprivileged and the needy. So we've livicated a portion of all of the proceeds from the food booths going to local nonprofit organizations. So let's big them up, all the nonprofits that make Reggae Rising real community. And our international crafts booth, vendors from all over the world, people making stuff here in China and Indonesia and Africa and Jamaica and all over the world, making them especially for this festival to come and make this the world's greatest reggae festival. And the thing that makes this the world's greatest reggae festival is not only the world's greatest music, but the world's greatest audience for reggae music. Last night, that singing for Morgan Heritage was one of the best things I've ever heard in my life from a crowd sing-along. Respect to you guys. That was truly epic. Right about now, we're giving mad love to the DJ Throne. We give the man Selector Prime massive respect for the High Altitude Club last night. And the man you can't see is he built this whole concept of the dance hall and the After Hours High Altitude Club from right here in Humboldt County. Can I hear a nice round of applause for the DJ, Mr. Sound Man, giving full volume, high grade sound and Selector Prime. Beautiful. Yeah, where's the DJ? Play a little song for me. Reggae Rising! Reggae Rising, how you feeling? How about some love for the high-grade sound massive from right here in Humboldt, California? High ground sound, wicked. Yes, man. Today is Sunday, day three, Reggae Rising. We're lifting up the vibes higher and higher and higher. Strictly headliners today at Reggae Rising. Are you ready? Strictly headliners today at Reggae Rising. Are you ready? It's star time, show time. Right here at Reggae Rising, you don't have to go to Jamaica. We bring Jamaica right here to you, main stage, Reggae Rising. Right about now from Kingston, Jamaica, I want you to give them a nice round of applause. Mad love, you guys. From Kingston, Jamaica, the Y2K band. Come on, y'all. Big them up, big them up, big them up, big them up, big them up.

to the island of land of wood and water. Are you ready? Yes, man. A veteran for more than 25 years in the music industry. He's an artist, a producer, an arranger, fully in control of his entire career through his Pot of Gold label and production company. This is a man who's on a mission to spread the goodness of reggae music. Anybody remember the Crown Prince of Reggae Music? Who knows the Crown Prince of Reggae Music? Dennis Emmanuel Brown. Who remembers D. Brown, y'all? Yeah, man, well, this man has done plenty of works with the Crown Prince of Reggae Music, and he's here today to bring you some of the greatest songs ever from the Crown Prince. This man's latest single is called Come to Jamaica. I want everybody at Reggae Rising to stand up. Everybody, stand up in the parachute. Stand up, can you hear me? Can you hear me? Everybody, please stand up. Stand up, everybody at Reggae Rising, stand up. Give this man a standing ovation. He's trying to get to Reggae Rising for many years to fight back because he's a winner. So Reggae Rising, pull it up, stand up. Give the man a standing ovation for the veteran, Richie Stevens.

Yeah! Reggae Rising, are you ready? You know, we're coming in from Jamaica where it's 90 degrees in the shades just to come lay the good reggae music on you. If you're ready, let me hear you. See you! Mr. Music, please play!

Yeah! Now we're gonna do a tune from the past, from way back, you know, Richie Stevens been around for a long time. All the people been to Jamaica before, let me hear you! All right, and all the ones who'd love to come, welcome when you're there. Mr. Music, please play!

0: you happy? He's happy. He's happy. Is everybody happy?
1: Yes, Dad.
0: Boy, you guys sound really damn depressed out there.
1: Make a joyful noise.
0: Come on. Here we go. Let me hear it. All right, now I'm going to come out there and I'm going to give everybody a wedgie if they don't, like, perk it up here.
2: Yeah.
0: Woo! Come on now. I hope you guys like to dance because this is some really good dance music you're about to hear. So, it just happens to be 420. How'd that happen? Hey, let me introduce you to Ishidubi and Masagana.

Yeah, in the Bible it said that God created man and woman in the likeness of himself, which is a beautiful thing. So let us all stand in the likeness of God.

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How's everybody feeling tonight? Yeah. Yeah, big up Ishi Doobie and his dad, Mark and Mom. Yeah, the fire department. Volunteer fire department, you know. Masagana, squeeze it, root boy.

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B-I-B-B-L-E, you know? Basic instructions before leaving earth, yeah? That's your instructions for reading. 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And hold your meditation well.

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Yes, Master Ghana, you're beautiful. 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
1: 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Make a joyful noise if you're feeling the music. 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

Right now, I want to put some vibes out there. 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And I know we're having a wonderful time, but we got to give some of that to the rest of the world. You know what I'm saying? Right now, tough things are going on in Afghanistan, in Iraq, in India, and down in Lebanon and Israel. 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

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On guest vocals earlier, we had Windstrong. Make some noise for Windstrong. On the keyboards, we got my man K-Star. Kariki, make some noise for Kariki. On guitar, my good friend, my close brethren, Nathaniel. 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
1: 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This band has been thoroughly tested.
2: Yeah.
1: Yes.
0: Respect.
1: That's right.
0: Thank you, you all.
2: Got to smoke some before.
1: Yeah. 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

0: track. Da da da.
1: So I just started the recorder because it'll record for like 6 hours. So it's on. It's just a stereo mic that'll capture whatever we're hearing here. So it's pretty cool.
2: You folks know that the fire muster is going to start here in about 10 minutes. Right over here by the fire engines, the water tanks. It's a hose ball contest where you guys get on their gear as fast as you guys and gals, by the way, get in their gear as fast as they can and push this little ball around from fire cones to with hose packs. It is very a lot more difficult than it looks, but it's really fun to watch. So you ready for them to get started here in time? And it takes them about 2 hours because they go from that drill to cutting a fire line around a tree, around a fake house, and avoiding the basic hazards, saving water, you know. And then they do a hose lay, which is a progressive hose lay where they start from the engine and create a wet line down the fire line. It's a lot of work. You see what we go through when we go out there in that fire line to protect our neighborhoods and your home. So check them out. It's worth the watch. And you'll like it. You like it. And check out the water raffle for the water tank too, you guys. Not many folks getting tickets, so go out to somebody so we can have it in your neighborhood and protect your home and wildlands. So it's a really good deal. Scott Tanks donates these tanks every year so we can give them away to somebody who throws a bid down on it. So it's for your benefit, you know. It's extra water on hand, and you know how valuable that is. All righty, keep your eyes out for the muster off the downtown as soon as they get started.
1: Yeah, sure.
0: Okay, we are.
1: I thought about breaking up.
3: My back's dead. I think Kevin also didn't bring it. So. Okay, sorry.
4: Construction.
0: One thing I would have you

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You're something to think about. 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
1: Hey. So Nick Wingard's singing boogers on the mic. Look what I got, Kula. Hey, Kulika's got CDs that they're selling here behind the stage at their van. If anybody's interested in getting some music from them. And I can talk a long time, but as you may know, my voice is getting rougher by the minute. So really pushing our raffles, really pushing the table thing back there now. You grouping up. You only got 2 hours more to throw your bids in. And try not to wait till the last minute. You know, you might get burned there and not be able to buy that nice picnic table for your neighborhood. All right.
2: Hey, Chris. Also, it'd be cool if I threw my drums and stuff inside because I'm playing later on tonight. Instead of
3: throwing... Oh, yeah, if you're playing in Earl's band?
2: Yeah.
3: Yeah, go put them up there. Set, right, your, cool. Set your kit up, dude. Right. That'll make things faster. Yeah, nice. Appreciate that.
1: A lot of you may have noticed on the... There's been a Reggae on the River poster moving around here. Couple of them, I think. Well, these young men up here are going to get to play for their first chance at reggae this year, next week. So this is really big for them, and it's real neat to see happening.

0: waiting for the tide to flow. 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
1: Sunshine.

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1: All right. Thanks for coming out tonight, everybody. 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Just getting warmed up.
0: All right. I like this track. All right. Here we go.

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1: yeah. Oh.
0: That was an older song. Now it's getting a little older.
1: Yeah, yo.
0: Not one of our brand newest of newest tunes. Yo. Thank you all very much.
1: Nice vibes tonight.
0: It's nice to be here.
1: Let's run that Drifters track. Yes, yes. Yes, yes, y'all. It's Friday night. I didn't know if y'all noticed.
0: It's Friday night. We're gonna.

0: Yes, my name is Ishi Doobie. Thank you so much. Juice! Make some noise for the musicians.
1: Sounds so sweet. Enough respect.
0: Yes, bless up.
1: Give it up for the man they call Ishi over there. Vocalist extraordinaire. Yes.
2: Yeah. All right. Ishi Doobie.
1: If you didn't know, now you know. With the Juice Crew.
2: Ishi Doobie in the place.
1: My name is Mo Chill. They call him Gideon. They call this man here on the percussion. We call him Scott. Scott, the not dreadlock. We call him King Froggy on the bass. Make some noise. I don't hear y'all clapping. Make some noise. All right, the man behind the kit. We call him Jay Bird. Guitar right here. Guitar. We got massive dreadlock on the guitar. Make some noise for him. On the keyboards over here, we got the man they call K-Star. Everybody say K-Star. Say K-Star.
3: K-Star.
1: We love you. Yeah, he needs that extra reinforcement. Huh? He really does. All right, Master Gas, yo.

0: You guys like the combination thing? Jason with Juice, you guys like that? Be at the Portuguese Hall on 215. We're gonna get some more of the same vibration. You see me?
1: We love y'all. Thanks for coming out.

0: Yes! We're Macageddon, live and direct. We got a root set here for you before we open for the legendary Gladiators, who I am so happy to be able to see. So give thanks, everybody.
1: Bring it.
2: Thank you.
3: We're going to go ahead and play this next track. It's on the Chronic Rhythm. Make some noise, people. It's on the

Every time we lay it down, there's another funky sound. We get down, coming down, coming down, coming down, coming down, coming down, coming down, coming down, coming down, coming down, coming down, coming down, coming down, coming down, coming down, coming down, coming down, coming down, coming down, coming down, coming down, coming down, coming down, coming down, coming down, coming down, coming down, coming down, coming down, coming down, coming down, coming down, coming down, coming down, coming down, coming down, coming down, coming down, coming down, coming down, coming down, coming down, coming down, coming down, coming down, coming down, coming down, coming down, coming down, coming down, coming down, coming down, coming down, coming down, coming down, coming down, coming down, coming down, coming down, coming down, coming down, coming down, coming down, coming down, coming down, coming down, coming down, coming down, coming down, coming down, coming down, coming down, coming down, coming down, coming down, coming down, coming down, coming down, coming down, coming down, coming down, coming down, coming down, coming down, coming down, coming down, coming down, coming down, coming down, coming down, co

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1: 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If you like what you hear, make some noise.
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0: Rude boy.
1: When you're ready. Okay. When you're ready, break me down, break me. Here you go. Watch this one. Boom. Because the herbal women, herbal women, herbal women, herbal women. 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
1: You must run another one.
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0: for the Humble Brewery.
2: People.
3: Oh, did y'all need another one? Did y'all want another one? Did you want? I don't fucking hear y'all. Did y'all want another one?

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0: Some rave shit on us. Give us a four job.
2: Don't even give me started.

0: 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We got the feeling.
1: Oh, Chris, man.
0: Some ideas. I think that's got to be a cool song.
2: That was rad.
3: Feeling the beat.
0: You absolutely see a dance like that.
3: Feeling the beat.
1: You got the fat collar right now, punk.
0: That's the way.
4: Exactly. You got the feeling the beat.
0: So you got that recording on there?
4: Do you want this PIM?
1: Is that recorded?
4: Hell yeah, that shit was on tape. Record everything.
5: Cool, sweet. That's something like that. To definitely
4: build
5: on.
4: Hey,
0: yeah, what was that
4: dude, pick up your block,
0: man. What was that email of lyrics you sent out?
4: Hey, those things cost like
5: $80. I forgot to bring
0: okay.
5: them.
0: It looked cool to me, but I got it.
5: Hey, man.
0: I'm trying to fall down again. I get tired of the same shit.
4: Well, stand over there. That's not your spot.
0: I was in a mood.
5: Yeah.
0: Yeah.
5: Yeah.
0: Yeah.
5: Yeah.
0: Yeah.
5: Yeah.
0: Yeah.
5: Yeah.
0: Yeah. Yeah. Yeah. Yeah. Yeah. Yeah. Yeah. Yeah. Yeah. Yeah. Yeah. Yeah. Yeah. Yeah. Yeah. Yeah. Yeah. Yeah. Yeah. Yeah. Yeah. Yeah. Yeah. Yeah. Yeah. Yeah. Yeah. Yeah. Yeah. Yeah. Yeah. Yeah. Yeah. Yeah. Yeah. Yeah. Yeah. Yeah. Yeah. Yeah. Yeah. Yeah. Yeah. Yeah. Yeah. Yeah.

0: you're too far out there. Come back to me.
1: Joe's got the mass appeal.
2: Come back to me. Come back to me.
0: I don't know why I'm not feeling that one like as much. I just, am I allowed to not feel the one? Am I allowed to not feel one? It's just as much as another
3: it
0: one.
3: It has a cool sound. That song, like, I think, out needs there, to have. It's like, it needs to have some
1: gumption behind
3: changes.
1: Lyrics.
3: That one.
0: Yeah. That too, but does not, what kind of style change. Of music is that? What would you call that?
2: Sing-song.
0: Electronic.
2: Sing-song.
0: Okay.
3: That's what we do now, Mo. That's what
0: is that
3: we
0: what
3: do
0: that
3: now.
0: Is? Okay.
3: We do only electronic.
1: This is the
0: am I allowed to not feel like that?
4: Well, let me have a recording of it so I can, you know, work it out, you know, instead of just trying to...
3: I like the sound of that, but I mean, a whole track of that monotonous. We need like a diva, I think that's what I think. Oh, well, man, all of our songs don't have a breakdown. We only break down. We'll need to mix. I thought that was a catchy chorus rhythm, and then dub it out. I kind of like that format some of the time, but I also feel like some riffs. Especially when they're as, like, you know, linear as that one, and it's like every beat is.
1: Dude, we flow that song for like 45 minutes at a time.
3: Yeah,
1: we're like
3: 45
1: minutes.
3: We can, like,
4: I need to work it out.
3: It's a little different.
1: That's coming like the $6 million man you can't refuse. That's what we should be busting. That shit, I'm like, you can't reveal me. Cause I'm coming out starting with a $6 million man.
4: I hate when I have to, like, listen to you. Tell me sometimes.
3: Wow.
4: You're hurting me, man. You're hurting me.
1: Telling you.
4: You're hurting me.
1: That's the song.
3: I like
4: why
3: that
4: can't
3: song,
4: we do something different?
3: Yeah,
4: why can't we be new? Something fresh and new.
3: Right away,
4: the electronic.
1: In that $6 million.
0: That's my God.
1: $10 million man.
3: I know that shit blows your mind, but we gotta move forward.
1: Purple kangaroos.
4: give you a perspective. We're going to let that one sink in.
1: Whoa,
3: whoa, dude. You're not recording over our Vanguard.

0: because he can't tell.
1: I think it's called Message of Love. I don't know.
0: Message of Love.
1: Yeah. So at the beginning.
0: Okay.
1: Creaky's going to do his thing. And then the guy comes in. When I was a youth, my granny looked at me.
2: When I was a youth, my grandma with me.

0: Let's make something up right now. Let's.
1: What do we got?
0: Damn, he's like.
2: We got that.
0: What's that one?

0: position.
1: There's a lot of different energies in here tonight. Just want to recognize everybody tonight, you know.
0: Come on, Paul, keep it steady.
1: Everybody's welcome.
0: I like what you're playing there. I gotta
2: Oh, you gotta
0: give
2: that.
0: Me some time.

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It's Sunny Break Kid style. 6 Line Studio, what? 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

0: got it on tape, right, at least.
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0: That was sick, man. That was a sick style.
2: That was a sick style.
0: If I could get something on that shit, that was sick.

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That's old school. 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
1: People with limited taste should suggest a rhythm.
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1: hip hop, give it
0: a not like a common hip hop one or a rock and roll pop hip one? 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
1: My genres aren't defined.
0: Boom, you know, something just
1: that sounds like a reggae beatbox.
0: No, well. You know
1: I hear
0: what I'm
1: influences
0: saying?
1: Of reggae there.
0: It's always gonna be influences of everything. That's what I'm talking about. But you know what I'm saying? I'm just saying something
1: straight up
0: more dirty, just not any skanking.
1: How about like
0: wow, that was dope. That's exactly what I meant.
1: Let's just pull something out of the house.
0: That's what I'm saying. Yeah, exactly. That's my key. All right. Thanks, dude.

0: Sorry, oh, dude.
1: I'm out.
2: Chambers. Al Quad.
0: I know, dude. You're hard to deal with on the mic. I'm telling you, man. I'm hard to deal with by myself. And then you're like, you know what I mean?
2: Jesus, I'm just singing what I'm inspired by.
0: I know. Yeah.
1: We got a vocalist. We need a keyboard.
0: You know, just give me the phone. I was feeling right there.
1: Just over the drums.
0: Ah,
1: I want it raw.
0: Just drums and bass. Don't give up, Colin. Just play me just one. Let me just me and you, C-Note. It's just me and you, man.
1: What was that thing we played that's on our website?
0: What was that?
1: I don't know
0: either.
1: It's all rhythmic.
0: I haven't hit the website in a while. Was it me and you? Or was it you and somebody else?
1: It was Jay and I.
0: Oh, see, I wasn't even involved. How the hell am I supposed to know?
1: No, then you came in here all. Oh, I like that. That sounds like hip hop.
0: Oh, that one at the end. Yeah, I like that.
1: That one.
0: Yeah.
1: I'm with you now.
0: I'm with you. Down and down low.
1: Good, bad, and the ugly. Is what
0: yeah,
1: it's
0: that's exactly
1: there.
0: What the fuck it is.
1: Oh,
0: it's
1: good, bad, and ugly.
2: Yeah, that's a good one. You gotta record your shit.
1: I don't know what it is. It sounds kind of like that. It goes.
0: Kind of reminds me like bay, like the bay,
1: that,
0: I'm out at night, I'm on the fucking
1: sad,
0: bay, smoking a blunt, the lights are sparkling off the water.

0: like the track you're talking about, and it's ironic because I came up with the beat for that, but I have no idea like what it was.
1: Yeah, it's been a while.
2: It sounds really similar to what we were just doing. Yeah, but it's not it. It's a,
0: I know. It's a, you know,

Okay. 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

They call him JB because he's licking the clitty. And he's in it for the JAB. They call him.

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0: Do we did record that though, all that, right? Right?
1: Yeah.
0: Right. We'll try to act like it's automatic and shit, you know? Just chillin'. Up in the VIP.
1: We
0: were
1: going to Nation Center. Did I record
0: it? Did you record it?
1: I recorded.
0: No, I performed.

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0: so stop preaching. 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
0: Looking for the fine part.

the people shout, yes, yes. 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

Just keep it real, almost in psychosis, you know, just like a West Coast motion, huh, another most of psychosis, I said a West Coast motion, I check the function, I got the gumption, to give you, to keep the rhythm of the pumping, I give you a little something and you can feel, gonna bring the real deal, just like a microphone doctor, you know I can rock that, I'm non-stop, just wanna get it out. Make a lady, ladies scream and shout. It's no doubt when the Marco and the K-Star is in the area. No doubt when the Mochill and the IPA's in the area. It's no doubt when the Steelhead is in the area. It's no doubt when the Purple is in the area. Not scary when I'm on the mic. I can't be afraid to fail. No doubt. When I'm on the mic, said I can't be afraid to fail. No doubt, when I'm on the mic, oh, I just can't be afraid to fail.

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What do you got for me? Oh, what are we singing? What were we singing? What were we singing before? Okay, here we go. 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Kill it, put them out to rest. 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Spin the rhythm that I like the best. 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

day. 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

0: 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Yeah, yes, y'allin'. 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Earthquake, shaking, keeping it raking. 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Just wanna fry you like bacon. 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
1: Is this just a program beat?
0: Check it out. That's how I do it, make you scream and shout. Just let me get my thoughts off. I'm never soft. I'm the lost coach. You know I keep the main smoke.
1: Sure
0: I keep it
1: beat?
0: Flow. Every
1: sure
0: time I rock, don't just
1: beat?
0: Kill the fucking beat and walk out of the shot. Cause I can fucking make this fucking shoddy pop. If you don't come back and make the fucking beat drop. Out the bomb. It's just like it's heaven. That's how I do it, and you know I gotta have it. Just like a raven up in the night, I take flight, and I don't fuck with dykes unless they give me a fast show. Cause they call me the chill mo, P-I-M-B, from the J-U-C-E. The shit is so tight, I keep it coming wicked white. Aye. Fire. Every time fire and forget, I keep coming, rambling, and you know I'm gambling. I took eighth place the other fucking Nizzy. It wasn't fucking Mikey, but I call it the Fat Cherry. Heights, I take it, Jaites, it's a Monday night. You know I show you right.
1: What's that, like a $40
0: buy-in? I'm a poker star, but they just don't know it.
1: What happened though? I don't even know how to
0: it's a call me the Mac villain poet.
1: I'll leave you alone on the mic.
0: I'm on my way, don't fucking wait. I'm trying to talk and rhyme in it.
1: Alright, what happens
0: here? I was on a
2: phone. Easy cat. Benedict, and I'm say, I'm a Benedict and Senate, fire bullet. Get it under control, juice Q 2004. So, I don't know what to say. What did I say? This day of the party, everybody feel lovely. Celebrate Saudi, I

0: honey.
1: Yeah.
0: Meet a girl, get a rhythm of her. So for something nicer than diamond, nicer than pearl.
1: I agree.
0: Take her home. This one is the real rude boy tune.
1: Yeah.
0: When it comes to real rude boy tune, what we do? We go like this. Pull up. Run it back one more time. This time we're getting Mo in this one. You know. Okay then. Get us a guitar lick. 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Stay to the party, everybody feel horny. 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

0: High grade? 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
1: Sir, I'm trying to keep people away from the cord and stuff. So make sure that we don't stop. Santa Cruz, they got this fast swing dance party.
2: Yeah, I grew up. Now he's going up Ventura. That's when Big Bad Voodoo Daddy was coming up. You remember them?
3: Coming off, we're probably over there.

0: you, because I know women are being really cool today, and they're all wearing these flapper dresses.
1: Hey, guys.
0: Everybody, let's give them a round of applause, because...

0: like, Jay Bird didn't let it go. He was on it. Like, he was like, I know that shit. What is that, K-Star? Could you help me out?
1: Second turnaround, so like... Can you go down though?
2: It's kind of hard with that advice, but...
0: Could you help me out? What is that song?
1: So, it's a song that I wrote back in like 97. That...
0: Why does it sound like something?
2: Is there any more left in here?
0: It's fresh.
2: All right.
0: I don't know if you had the lighter or what.
2: No.

And you know that we never, never slack. 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We're not looking back, y'all.

0: Is it all right with you guys if we take a short set break? Yeah? All right. We'll be right back with some more music, y'all. Woo!
1: Yeah! We reggae band after all. We trying to keep it real, but...
2: Yeah.
1: We want to bring up to the stage the one Ishi Dubé.
2: Once
1: again. Break it out for this man.
0: Yes! Reggae music, people! How you feeling?

0: I know.
1: What about Street Soldier?
2: We already had that one, don't we?

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0: Nice. 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
1: Last practice.
2: Oh yeah.
0: Let's play We Want the Juice.

0: Hey, that's it. I'll see y'all later. 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
1: You know you must suffer.
2: Thank you tonight. 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We want to respect the band for playing such nice music.
1: You must run another one.

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It's just business, homie. You acting like you do, but do you really know me?

Lost Coast. I'm an ace to the U, MCC. Humboldt County, cause I'm an ace to the U, MCC. Yo, keys only, keys only. Don't think we soft cause we hailing from the North Coast. 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

0: Lost Coast. 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
1: This one, like I said, y'all see the flyer, right? 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And,
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1: Nice vibes tonight. 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This is the baddest band. Baddest band. We represent, you know, I guess this whole area. Northern Humboldt, Southern Humboldt, Northern Mendo, Southern Mendo, all the way down to Mexico, goddamn. Up to Canada. You know, they got the righteous seeds up there, too.

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1: 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I keep her up and I'm at the ramp.
0: That's a scam.
1: I keep her on the skizzy, keep it on the rizzy, but I know I'm gonna lizzy.
0: Just don't jizzy too soon, my man. Know what I'm saying? Know what it's not even June yet. You give
1: when
0: respect.
1: I'm swimming up river, I gotta do whatever I can to protect my liver.
0: Protect your liver. If you make a gun quiver,
2: you know, you got protect that liver.
0: Make a gun quiver, make a gun shiver. I wanna make that girl quiver, make that girl shiver.
1: Make that street, but into a
0: me wanna make that girl quiver.

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1: Whip it out.
0: Whip it out. She told me don't just whip it out.

0: was a hoe. Now reinforcing, I'll remind you why. She was a hoe, she was a hoe.
1: You think that hoe?
2: I miss her.
1: Let her go.
3: Remember she cheated on you.
1: Oh yeah, that's right. Almost forgot.
0: I love that she was
1: because
0: so
1: she was
0: faithful.
1: So damn hot.
0: She was
1: almost
0: not
1: forgot.
0: Faithful.
1: She took him out back and straight sucked his cock. How could I forget that shit? Even thinking twice. Just
3: she
1: because the titties and the ass so nice. That shit'll cloud your brain and make a lesser man go straight insane. Shit, I have all the bitches trained, but that one's still stuck in my brain.
0: Those titties.
1: I loved your ass, but I didn't love you. What the fuck is a player to do? It's been like 7 years, you're not through. Can't forget the way we just put it to you. You're hard with it, loved it. You backed up to it. Up against the wall, you blew it. I had to let you go, just walk away. I heard you still sucking that same dude.

0: do.
1: Had to do it, had to do it, don't
0: you? Fucked up and gave you the old school.
1: Don't you wanna ask me what's
0: bruh,
1: old school? Back in the day, back in the day, back in the day, we weren't cool.
0: She's from the other side of town.
1: I know she gets around.
0: I've seen her around town. And I'm a dancer getting down. And she the flyest thing around.
1: Well, she not the flyest, she had the flyest. Well, she had the flyest. She could be the flyest, she could be the brightest.

dog. 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

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Give thanks for Jah and we give thanks for life, give thanks for bodies on the other night. 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

0: A lot of sexy ladies out there tonight. 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It's always been here, can't get out the bubble. But the new, let you plead guilty. I work a wrong, cause I dig and fix me. All alone on a blend that made a stone. Mama always told,
1: get your own.
0: So I set out on the quest for a sense of worth. What's your cost? Never lost, I'm just a traveler. Can I dread to roam this land again? I gotta get out of the pop scene. 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
1: Blaze up the crop scene.
0: Underground, that's how I feel it. Organic sound, blah, blah. Can you feel it? 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
0: 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I try to free up the

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0: So I set out on a quest for a sense of worth. What's your cost? Never lost, I'm just a traveler. 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I gotta get out of the pop scene. Conscious hurt, blaze up the crop scene. 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Organic sound, blah, blah. Can you feel it? Don't call me a dope man, but I don't feel it. Kill it, hit it.
1: I sing it for free. 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
0: Can't you see the sign?
1: Watch it on the front.

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1: Right, freedom!
0: 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Babylon will infiltrate if you don't concentrate. Meditate and vibrate and pray.
1: Father, you damn.
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0: 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Yeah.

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2: Now we're back in some good songs.
0: If somebody can get us like a pitcher of beer,
1: Chris,
0: that would be really nice.
1: Let's hear it for the workers.
0: She doesn't have to get us anything. She just stands right there by the DJs.
2: Go get a pitcher.
0: Jump in the ride and we mash.
1: Yes, Chris.
2: All right. The Faginator. Turn it up to full. The Faginator.
0: Jump in the ride and we mash the gas. System pumped up. Turn it up.
1: No, we try. We try. Entertain takes time. Let's go. Let's go. I'm getting the word. We're about to kick it off now. All right.

0: pop pop. 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Jump in a ride and we turn it down.
1: Just gotta bring it down. I'm not the loud one. Right. We're gonna keep going, although there's some adversity.
0: All right, we're gonna do acoustic set. No, just kidding, just kidding. Just kidding. We already did that. It's called sound check. Are we ready?
1: All right.
0: Are we waiting? Or are we ready? Let's do this. Let's do this, right, K-Money.
1: Whoa.
0: K-Money. Some pretty ladies out there. We're gonna try to turn it down so we can play like for a little more time.
1: We wanna keep playing, so we gotta drop the bass.
0: Jump in the ride. Yo, thanks for coming out, everybody. Everybody feeling good tonight? Yeah. I'm surprised. Like, yeah, I'm feeling good. All right, we're going to turn it down a little bit. Except my vocal mic.
1: All right, reset the levels.
0: Turn that up louder. All right, let's do this. K-Star, let's do it. Mash the gas. Boom.
1: Right.
2: Oh.
0: Yes, y'all. You know, they all of that. Boom, boom, boom. Wicked and wild. Every time.

0: when you're living in strife. 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It's a rebel life. Keep your family tight. Every day and every night, night, night.
1: Rebel life, y'all.
0: That's it.
1: Yeah.
0: Thanks, y'all.
1: Yeah.
0: I like it. I like it.
1: Yes.
0: Check it out. Come party with us tonight. Martial arts, yo.

Yeah. They just don't know, yo. They just don't know, yo, yo. They just don't know, yo, yo. What? Yeah. Master V come with some hard shit right here, man. Yeah, yeah. Coming in right here, yo, yo. Part of a movement, so you can use it. Don't you confuse it. Part of a movement, something that's harder, hard to express it.

Don't get twisted, keep your head right. Chaos is my mind state, but on the musicianship, we never hesitate. Check the words of the West Coast, they resonate. Cause yo, they say they've been relating the problems we facing. Minds be wasting them in my neighborhood, they basing. Out there, say we still complacent, but we asking questions, yo. I said we've been relating to the problems we're facing. In my neighborhood, they're facing, but still we complacent. Yo, we gotta let them know, gotta let them. They don't know. Some of them, they don't know, they don't know. Some of them, they don't know, they don't know. Some of them, they take it out, massive, take it out.

Spent my whole life making somebody rich, and they left me to die like some dog in a ditch. And they told me, yeah, they told me, they told me I'm all used up. Yeah, they told me I'm all used up. I spent my whole life making somebody rich, and they left me to die like some dog in a ditch. And they told me, well, yeah, they told me, they told me I'm all used up. They told me I'm all used up. Yeah, they

0: Can you feel him in your soul? And in your bones? Feel like a bridge and you are the control. Yeah, you know,
1: really. Oh, yeah.
2: Yeah.

0: got a good bass.
1: Sounds good.
0: Yeah, well, I got it. You know, I've had it for like the last like 3 or 4 years. No, I got it before reggae on the Uber. But it does sound like a deep throw bass for a little. Oh, that's the organs. Super nice. Well, this is the organ synthesizer, and so it's just the lower drawbars on it. It happens to be that I think it's a really pure sine wave, and so like what makes that, you know, it just hunts so smoothly. It's just like a super even like sine wave, basically. Like I think you could probably reproduce it if you just to go like real simple synthesis, like real simple sine wave synthesis and stuff. But it's a couple. It's supposed to be like a couple of the drawbars.
2: The one that I had with mine was that. You know? Is there a line for that? No, that's real rock.
0: So. Alright, well, we can do
2: real rock.
0: Now it'll sound like.
2: I was playing
0: all those bass lines are so similar. Yeah.
2: Love to get to you. Yeah.
0: And the horn line doesn't jump out, but I bet you there is one that is more like a.
2: System is catch a fire.
0: I think it's got the kind of horns, like rhythm pattern, where it's just like.
2: Yeah, you could always play just a one chord, trumpet note, you know,
0: right,
2: on the
0: exactly.
2: One. I love that. Just a little.
0: That's what I kind of remember in my head that it's got in it. If you got it.
3: Thank you. This one goes out to all those street soldiers fighting those private little wars, day to day, living in the struggle.

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0: This is the one they call J-Bird on the drums. J-Bird. 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

This is the one we call Scotty I. Scotty I, we're on the percussion Scotty right I. here. Scotty I. Big up the family. This is the one we call King Froggy. Give him a little something, King Froggy. Make some noise, y'all.

0: Mo Chill. Man. I'm Mo Chill and we're Juice.
1: Man on the mic.
0: Peace.
2: Thank you, Roland and Mateo. Big up to Kevin. Thanks for mixing our sound.
0: Soon come. 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Soon come. 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
3: You are beautiful thing because we have a world premiere. Did you hear that? It's a world premiere. Yes, man. First time in the whole wide world, people are going to be delighted with this music. This is a new artist. It's from Humboldt County. I didn't see it. What I said is from Humboldt County. That's kind of awesome. I said it's from Humboldt County, man. What's up? Yes. People, are you ready for some cool reggae music made right here? Put your hands together. Aishi Dube and Masakana. Give it up. Reggae on the rim.

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Yeah! 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

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New album coming out, Eye of the Storm. I want you to big up all the upcoming artists, you know? You don't know how to go already. The new artists, it's about time right now. Yes. We give thanks for life, you know? 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

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Yeah.

Yes. This brings us to our last tune. And before we get into it, I want to let y'all know that right here on Reggae on the River, I'm dropping my debut album right now after we play at the merch booth. It will be available. I can sign them and everything. So bless up. I want to thank each and every one of you guys, each and every one of you guys, for making this possible, because it's a dream of mine for a long, long, long time, right? Give thanks. And go like this. Change and bless my heart with a meditation. So

0: Yes. 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You can get the CD over there. Have a blessed and wonderful weekend.
1: Give it up.
0: And big up to all the volunteers and everybody.
1: Give it up. Give it up. Enough respect. Enough respect. Come on, man. Yeah, yeah. Come on. Respect the youth. Yeah. Ishidobi. Ishidobi. How am I counting? Come on. Woo! Bo, bo, bo, bo! Rockin'! Yeah, man. I get emotional, man. You have to forgive me. It's so beautiful to see the youth, man. The seed that grows. And look what happened. Yeah? Selassie I is ever present everywhere you go, man. The Rasta man is there. Because Selassie I is everywhere. So enough respect
2: one,
1: to
2: two,
1: the youth.
2: Two.
1: Enough respect.
2: Yeah, one, two, one, two. One, two, one, two. One, two.

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And then trying to create a little difference and make a difference. Do what you can to take a stand. 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I did a DJ, DJ. Turn it up, y'all. DJ, DJ, DJ. Turn it up. DJ, DJ, DJ. Turn it up, y'all. DJ, DJ, DJ. 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

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One more stretch. One more stretch. 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One more stretch, one more stretch.

0: 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Divi Divi DJ, Divi Divi DJ, DJ, turn it up. Yeah, when I come to the club, I just wanna dance, just wanna. Next.
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0: Yo! 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Okay, yo, we're gonna try to get the sound right real quick. Yo, Kevlar, we need some more vocals in the drum monitor and keys in the drum monitor. I need more vocals in the vocal monitor too. And it's like feeding back a little bit up here for us. 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It's the J to the U to the C to the E. What? 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And up in the high. And up in the front, up in my monitor. I think that might be some kind of issue.
1: I have nothing.
0: All right, we're gonna kick this next one. It's called Smackdown. Put the Smackdown on your ass. Yeah. 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A wicked sound, another wicked sound, yo. A wicked sound, another wicked sound, yo, yo. 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We gonna party all night, cause it's a Friday night, huh, huh.

Yo, where are the reggae lovers in the house? You guys love reggae music?

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How y'all feeling? It's another Friday night. That's right. Boom shot. That's the juice band right there. Wind up your waist. Wind up your waist. Wind up your waist. Wind up your waist. Perfect timing. 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Give me some bassy. Give me some bassy. That's right. 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Turn up the bass and let the drums kick. I like that old school flavor, 1986. Spin the record. I like my vinyl thick. 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

0: Did y'all see that? 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That was almost a Soulja Boy right there. It was almost a Soulja Boy. Better watch it.
1: Thanks, baby.
0: Yeah. We gonna keep the party going, cause that's how we do.

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Brain pool bringing heat like 1,000,000 watts. So sharp, back it up, not just a thought. Yes, the fat start growing in my backyard. Mama's big up, we gotta do our part. How does it feel? Living for the next vibration. Amazing, playing on your local radio station. And they say they be related to the flow that you're throwing down. Oh, it exists as we don't mess around. You need direction, just follow the crown. I said the crown just pounded with sound. Yeah. Ain't afraid for what I believe in. What's the reason? It's open season. A duppy conquer, right? Till I stop breathing. 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

get twisted. Yo. 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It's a fat stock growing in my backyard. Farmer's bigger, we gotta do a pop. How does it feel? Living for the next vibration. I'm

Thanks, y'all. 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

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What's the juice stand for? And of course, if it's a man, I say, yo, the juice. It's like electricity, you know, it's the juice. And of course, if it's a girl, I say, yo, it's the juice, you know what I mean?

Watch yourself. Can't you see the sign? Watch it on the front line. Thanks for coming out and partying with the Juice Crew tonight. Friday night, feeling good tonight. Friday night, feeling good tonight. It's a homebrew session. Homebrew, it's a homebrew session. Friday night, feeling good tonight. Yo,

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Yeah. Yo, this next song we call Rebel Life. So maybe you can figure that one out. Rebel Life.

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We just gonna keep the party going. 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

0: the vibe. 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Just a little more time.
1: Are you guys feeling us tonight? Y'all with us?
0: All right. Nice.
1: Wait, hold on. I said, are y'all feeling us tonight? Y'all with us?
0: Whoa, whoa,

0: Yeah. Don't tell my lady about that one.
1: What do we got?
0: Yes, yes, yes, yes, yes. This next one we call Basement Groovin'. Check it out. Let me know what you think.

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All the boys say, what's up?

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Yeah. The vibes are improving. Yes, I. Yes, all right. This next one, you know what? I'm not even gonna explain it. Just listen to this one. Check it out.

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0: people shout, yes, yes, yes. Yo, yes. Nice.
1: Yeah.
0: Nice.
1: Yeah. Yo, my impressions birthed a 9-pound baby boy in my arms today at 5 o'clock. So make some noise for the new babies coming into this world. For real, it done now. But I still had to come hold a vibration with the Juice Crew and make you know that love is the way, people, for real.
0: Oh man, don't act like, you know, he making babies all the time. You making babies all the time, man.
1: Blessed Mimi, for real, respect, you done now.

0: bass line.
1: All right, let's
0: make some noise.
2: What?

0: Y'all feeling that tonight? 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Yo!
1: What are we looking at? Living down the rain.
0: All right, we're the Juice Crew. My name is Mo Chill. Jason, this is a special guest right here.
1: Love.
0: Stepping in, Rasta Daddy. We got Scotty Irie on the percussion right over yonder. We got K-Star, a.k.a. Mr. Burns, on the keys over there. We got J-Bird right here on the drums, J-Busy. And we got the one called C-Note on the bassy. $100 bill, y'all. $100 bill. All right, this next one we call Sunny Break Kids. Check it out.
1: Yeah.

0: God damn right. Rasta Dottie over there. All right,
1: Master Gas.
0: We gonna keep the party going. Is that all right? We gonna keep the party going. This next one we call Master Gas. Mash the gas. Not pump your brakes, but mash the gas.
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0: 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I like that. All right, we got several more for y'all. Y'all ready for some more? Y'all ready for some more? This one we call Step Ahead. Step Ahead.
1: Boom! 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

0: That's right. 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Okay. Make sure you tip your bartender too. How you guys like the new homebrews? Y'all like the new homebrews? Yeah. This is my first time here, so I kind of like it.
1: Drink some water. We're thinking about Mateo. You like Mateo? King Mateo, you know?
0: Yo! 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

0: us. Check it out.
1: Freedom, freedom, freedom, freedom, freedom. Hey.
0: That's it.
2: Yeah.
0: That's it, yeah. Crew. That war business. The war business has to stop. Who is that guy? I can't even understand what he's saying. He's drunk. Who is that guy? Ha! Yo, this is what we call our last track. It's been fun tonight. It's been fun tonight. This is the man, Jason.
2: Hey, hi.
0: Coming in, the Rasta Daddy. Straight from the... straight from the midwifery situation.
2: Yeah.

0: Oops. I'm not sure y'all really want it. Do you really want it?
1: We really want it! Give us one more! Give us one more! Come on, please! One more! One more!
2: Yeah.
1: Come on. Where's your homeboy?
3: Yo. So do you want more? Well, people, if you really want some more from the Juice Crew, you have to make them feel it. You gotta make

0: guys like the combination thing? Just some with juice. You guys like that? Be at the Portuguese Hall on 215. We're gonna get some more of the same vibration. You see me? Blessed love. And you know we do our thing every Wednesday at the Blue Lake Casino. Free, live reggae. Every Wednesday, Jasa and Ishidubi and special guests like the Juice Crew. Don't miss it.
1: Yo, yo. Yo, thanks for coming out, crew. Juice Crew. We love you, thanks. Peace out. Tip your bartenders. Tip your bartenders. We out.

0: the brother. Yes, it's true.
1: Joe's massive, live and direct, as I would say.
0: Yeah. Give me like what you have on your mic right there. What is that? Is that just natural talent? Is that what that is?
1: That's how my
0: That's natural right there. That's years of singing in the shower right there. All right, y'all.
1: Now you got you.
0: We're going to keep the vibes hopping. Because that's what we do.
2: Yes.

0: When they come with the helicopter.
1: Oh, shit.
0: Don't make so much
2: if
0: now. We have little children
2: here. Know.
0: We have little now kids, you know. So we're trying to keep it mellow. Sorry about that. When they come with the helicopter. Oh, me bust it a cappella. When they come with the helicopter. Guys, you know we have it.

0: take our own and then get into my zone. 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Some people they wouldn't condone.
1: But high grade?
0: Bet you never feel like you're free with me. Bet you never real like you're free with me. 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Feel like I'm a yabba, some weed or some ecstasy. 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
1: Patrona name on, so you know what's on. 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

0: up your waist. 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Yeah. Yo. Yeah.
1: Right. Thank you.
0: Nice. I like that, I like that. Wow. 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Woo! Yeah, I mean, you know, we're starting to get warmed up.
1: Yeah.
0: If you're over by the fire, we're starting to get warmed up over here. I'm sure we hotter. 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

0: 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I meet a girl now, I
1: can't remember
0: what I heard in the star Cassandra. If I could remember, I would.

0: Strand.
1: Yeah.
2: Love it.
1: Far on.
0: Yes, yes, yes.
1: Yeah. Just screw.
2: Want a big old captain on the flute.
0: Captain on the flute, y'all.
2: Yeah.

0: Yeah, you are bling star. Next morning, do you know where you are? Stars. Meet a girl at the bar.
1: Star.
0: Want to jump in her car.
1: Star.
0: Things say you's a real dicky czar. Next morning, you don't know where you are. Star. Next day, I meet a girl named Sally. What she want to do? Meet a. Hey.
1: Yeah.

0: I'm in love
1: with Mary Jane.
0: With Mary Jane. Yes.
2: You know that feeling.
0: Why is it nice of female?
2: You know that feeling. Yes, I.
0: Best thing about Mary when it is that you feel no pain.
2: So yeah, we feeling good tonight, y'all. Thanks for rocking with us. Thanks for rocking with us. You ready to rock?
1: Smoke this smoking now.
0: Chill.
2: You ready to rock?
0: Two, three, four. 1, 2, 3, 4. Yeah, we come.
2: Are they ready for this? They ain't ready for this. Are they ready for this? You ain't ready for this. Are you ready to rock? That's right.
0: Yeah, wanna big up my hosts for having us tonight. Big up the people having the party.
2: We just gonna keep it high. Feeling good tonight.

0: Yeah, Motel.
1: That still rocks right there. That still rocks, y'all. Thanks.
0: Thank you all.
1: That's the one. Yeah. Y'all feeling it tonight? Y'all feeling good?
0: Yo.
1: It's the hardest band right here, yo.
0: Woo!
1: Damn.
0: Thank you all for being here. Thank you all for being here. Appreciate you all checking us out for a minute.
1: This shit's just getting started, yo. Oh, that's fucked up. You drank my beer? No, that, you know who that was. Thank you, could you? Because it wasn't me, it was this man right here. See the man with the beanie on the and the microphone?

0: and Penny Chimney.
1: I need some weed.

was there late night, deep in the session, doing my thing, yo, we never resting. A gift of lip that no flip, just take a sip, watch me rip, and don't you even trip. Stop here unless you get the point. You think I'm soft cause I passed you my joint? Original, lion's blood running through my veins. I let you hear it when I'm feeling pain. Yo, I can't explain, this world is on my shoulder, but I can hold her, yo, I can hold her. Yes, I know your people will conquer, cause we protected by the Rasta. Still the weight and the hate feels like the golden gate, but in this life, you gotta keep the faith. But in this, my crew's on the case, yeah. Each and every time we roll through your town, represent the masses strictly underground. 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Stay a step ahead, yo. Can you hear it? 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I'm

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Watch your back. Have a

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0: Came to the party, came to have fun. 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
1: Disco sound, covers licking down. 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
1: jump in the ride, mash the gas, sister pumped up, turn it up to full blast. 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
1: 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That Arrested Development, Arrested Development, back to Tennessee Groove. 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

0: to me if it. 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
0: Take her home. 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
1: Yeah, that was actually in a happy kind of way.

Yeah! Real reggae music is in the building, y'all. Please take 10 steps forward. We're ready to rock the place. Warm it up for the Twinkle Brothers, them, and alongside Della Grant, y'all. Big respect. This next tune is called Reggae Music.

Yeah, yeah. 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

0: Watch me now. Still drunk and right and up on life and style. Come on, star. Come again, come again.
1: Masagana.
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Yes. This next one is called Kitty and Soldiers. It's a combination with my brethren Winstrong, but he couldn't make it, so I'ma hold it down.

called Gideon Soldiers. Big respect to each and every one of you. Bless it, bless it, bless it. Yes! I want to hear the voices of everybody who's ready to have a wonderful time tonight with the Trinkle Brothers. All right, we're just warming it up. And without further ado, this one is dedicated to the empresses in the building. All empresses, wave your hand. Yeah. Okay.

bless. Yo, make some noise for the mighty, mighty, mighty.

call you out for sing love song. This next tune is a tune produced by the Keezy, K-Star, Kariki Delaney. An old school tune. Anybody who remembers Macageddon will remember this tune. Yeah, Resurrected. Big tune.

Bless my heart with a meditation, so he

We got one more tune for y'all right now. Yeah, before we bring on the legendary, the mighty, the inspiring Twinkle Brothers and Della Grant, y'all. These people have been an inspiration to me from since I was a little kid and I had my own CD player. They play the tunes called Since I Throw the Comb Away, Faith Can Move Mountains, enough wicked other tunes. So get ready, y'all. Before we leave, I want to leave you with the message of unification. Yes, the word unity is thrown around a lot, but it really means what we got going on here right now. A bunch of people coming together for one cause. So that means to leave your ego at the door and to be ready to embrace your brothers. So let's do this. Unification.

Ladies and gentlemen, stick around. 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
1: Conscious.
0: Thing on the

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1: Four.
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0: 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So, like, I just want to make sure the keys are there.

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1: 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Yeah.

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2: Yeah. They were doing it.

0: 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That was always a fun one. Remember that?
1: Oh, yeah.
0: Dun, dun, dun, dun, dun, dun. I heard...
1: I remember you guys played that at that bowling alley when it was still open.
0: I heard Elliot Harry Tyler, those guys, remix that song recently, like on just a ragga rhythm, like it was mixed down kind of simpler, like ragga rhythm and stuff like that. Was interesting. And I was like, there it is.
1: Out a couple years ago.
0: Yeah, maybe that's the one I heard. I had.

DJ, turn it up. 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Yo, all the way up to the top, we can't stop, can't talk, cause we keep on walking tall. Have a little pride in yourself, truth be told, you can't count on no one else. Gotta play the hand that you dealt. Keep it going, y'all. Just a little hip hop, mix it a little bit of dance song. On the way up to the top, can't stop, can't fall, cause I keep on walking tall. Have a little pride in yourself, truth be told, you can't count on no one else. You gotta play the hand that you dealt, act like ice cream and you're gonna melt. 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DJ, turn it up. Yeah, DJ, turn it up. What? DJ, yo, turn it up. I guess that's me. Y'all rock it out, rock it out. Yo, yo, give me some energy, give me some energy, give me some energy, yeah. Yes. I'm liking that.

It's so crucial, this life that we live. Every day, yes, and I try to give. And then trying to create a little difference and make a difference. Do what you can to take a stand. Original stand, said you know, unified man. We gotta do what's right, man. Said I said we can't criticize, man. I did a DJ, DJ. Turn it up, y'all. DJ, DJ, DJ. Turn it up. DJ, DJ, DJ. Turn it up, y'all. DJ, DJ, DJ. 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

Yes, yes, yo. Give me drums and bass, yo. You know what I mean. One more stretch, one more stretch. 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Rhythm. One more stretch, one more stretch.

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Divi Divi DJ, Divi Divi DJ, DJ, turn it up. Yeah, when I come to the club, I just wanna dance, just wanna make stands. That's what I do when I come in the club, yo. 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

0: most important member of the band, ladies and gentlemen.
1: Our spiritual advisor.
0: Our spiritual advisor on the homemade banjo, Mr. Ian Davidson.
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0: Thank you very much. Give it up for Absinthe Quintet. That was awesome. Up next, on the stage to our left, Rhythmically Challenged. Happy 4th of July.
1: From Macville all the way down to Manil. I'm just kidding when I say

0: 12.
1: Lift me up sometimes, pull me down. 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Cause they call me P-I-M-P. I'm from the crew they call J-C-E. Yes, they call me P-I-M-P. 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

We've been pimping up Bugatti, y'all, cause they call me P-I-M-P. 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
0: your collars.
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0: Pop your collar.
1: Pop, pop, pop.
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1: All right.
0: Popping.
2: We should do Mary Jane.
1: Mary Jane.
2: We should sing Mary Jane.
0: Right on.
1: All right, yeah.
0: My man Gonzo, his birthday at midnight. If you see him on the side of the road, give him a fucking ride, okay?
1: Help this guy get home safe.
0: Dude, 30 fucking nine again. 39. 69, what? Because they call me
2: 35.
1: Get some odds
3: for the big new juice.
0: Big new juice right here.
1: So young.
0: We gonna get it to you. Juice sound. We coming from the underground original. Tell me how you feeling now.
1: Good.
0: Feeling good, Mo.
1: Yeah,
2: totally. Thank you for dancing. Super fans.
0: Yeah.

0: very much.
1: That's right. You know you all of that.
0: By the way.
1: Whoa!
0: Oh my God! Hey. That was my fault, and I apologize. Thank you. Wow. You see that? That was... Y'all gotta be careful. Don't stand too close to the front of the stage now, people. It could get wild up here. I just want to say that was for the birthday girl. Happy birthday.
1: Yo, yo, yo, yo, yo, yo. Check this out. Serious business here. Serious business here. It's a new world order. This one goes out to the little man, little 7-year-old in the hospital right now. All the vibes. You know where it's going. Come on, Juice Crew. Boop, boop, boop. What? What? We're gonna rock the party all night. Rock the party.

0: Rastafari.
1: That's right. It's a revolution state of mind.
2: Yo!
1: How are you feeling tonight? We gonna keep the energy popping. You know what we do.
3: Check. Go to French Wanda, go to McKinleyville. And you know I get my fill. Every time you know I'm gonna chill. 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Which one is gonna? Just give me the herb and a microphone. And I got to go. Live again. Juice giving live again. DJ. Yo. Yes. Freshwater, Robin and Rob Festival, Goers. Juice is back. They want the juice, they want the juice, they want the juice. What you say? They want the juice, they want the juice, they want the juice. Tell me what you say. They want the juice, they want. That was rude. That was rude. All right. All right.

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2: Jump, jump, jump. Everybody just jump. Come on, come on.
0: We come through when we come through.
2: Come on, jump, jump, jump, jump, jump.
0: It's the boot knocker.
2: Jump, jump, jump, jump, jump.
0: Booyaka. That's right.
3: Thank you.
4: Thank you.
0: All right.
3: High energy.
0: Now that we got your attention.
3: Hello.
0: Family business every time that we come around, round, round, round, round, round.
3: Family. Is at the core.
0: Yes, Juice.
5: Bring around the rhythm.
0: You heard it here first.
5: The Juice. Family business.

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1: Can you feel it?
0: I remind every time that we come around.
1: Can you feel it?
0: We just need more time, family business out.
1: Yeah,
0: chill, them

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0: one
1: base. 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
0: one symbol, base. 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
1: Uyaka, thank you. Fresh water, this is for you. Robin, in the house, yo. Yes, y'all. Y'all having a good time tonight? This is nice, you know? It's summertime. Sometimes we don't recognize that out here. Under the smoke screen, under the fog.
0: Behind the iron curtain.
1: It's just
0: curtain.
1: A little hip-hop, mix it with some dancehall. It's just a little hip-hop, mix it with some dancehall. Then you got the Juice Crew. All right. Are we ready?
2: All right,
1: let's do it. Here we go. If you didn't know,
2: here we go.
1: My band's name is Juice. We live here, Humboldt County, representing every time. Roots run deep. We just came to rock it.

0: Yeah, yeah. It's not about I'm about a booty call. All I wanna do is make you wiggle a little bit, y'all.
1: Probably. You never heard of it.
0: Oh, they just gonna feel it. You're just gonna feel it tonight. Just gonna feel it tonight. We can rock a party. We can rock a party. Cause we can rock a party all night long. Cause we can rock a party. We can rock a party all night long. We can rock a party. We can rock a party all night long. We can rock a party. Cause we can rock a party. Check out this chorus.

0: Thank you. 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Y'all with us now, right? We're going to just keep it boom, boom, boom. That's how we do
1: it. Boom, boom, boom.
0: Thanks for rocking with us.
1: To the boom, bip. Never stop, never quit.
0: Beautiful people, beautiful people.
1: Hip dip, boom, bip.
0: Hey, Robin, if y'all, everybody, thanks for letting us come out and do this again. I think they've been doing it for like all their life or something. They have a birthday every year. I know that.
2: Anniversary.
0: Anniversary too, is that what it is?
2: I believe that's what it is.
0: Anniversary. Well, shit, I didn't even know that.
2: I think that's what
0: I should have remembered from last year.
2: I could be wrong. It is.
0: Happy anniversary then.
2: Happy anniversary to Rob.
0: Hey. Another year. That's so beautiful.
2: Just keep on adding them. That's all you can do. Put them in your belt. Another year.
0: It must be two or three years by now, I'm sure.
2: Oh, yeah. One or two, I believe.
0: All right, this is for the reggae people out there.

0: hot.
1: It's just chill. Another Macville Bill villain. Ill into the most deaf F chillin'. Yeah. That's how I do every time I champ on the M-I-C. I just get free. Originality.

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1: Are they with us?
0: I mean, I'm feeling a

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1: We know you can do more.
0: Y'all sing in the bathroom louder than that.
1: Ah.
0: Come on now. Take it down, Juice Crew. 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I want to hear you sing it out. 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
0: Fresh water. 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
1: So hot.
0: That's my crew right there. Juice.
2: Juice.
0: Sometimes I might get off on a tangent or something, but they bring me back. They bring me back.
1: To the center, to the fundamental foundation.
0: Boom, shaka. Yeah.
1: Fresh water.
0: Now this is

0: I like that. Nice gay song.
1: Just like I told you. Street soldier. Just like I told you.
0: Yo.

0: Do what you can to fight the system. Do what you can to fight the system. Do what you can to fight the system. They don't represent us. Do what you can to fight the system. Do what you can to fight your system. Do what you can to fight the system. They don't represent I and I.
1: Tell them.
0: When I walk one step at a time. Cause you know, I said I can't.

0: I like that. It sounds kind of X-Files right there.
1: Yeah.
0: Do that again, K-Star.
2: Just like it's freaky right there. Street soldier, just like I told ya. Street soldier, just like I told ya.
0: I like that.
2: Street soldier, just like I told ya.
0: All right, here we go.
3: Telemoche.
0: Extraterrestrial, never sexual, a pure black intellectual. When I'm on the MIC, I gets free. Cause

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You're gonna hear it, we're gonna feel it. Out here, we're gonna live it. We're gonna hear it, we're gonna feel it. Oh, when I hit the beat,

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1: No chill.
2: Thanks, y'all. Thanks, y'all.
0: Booyaka. Fresh right. Water. We got another one for you.
2: Yo.
0: I don't know if we know what it is yet, but we're getting it.
2: You guys feeling all right? Rob, you okay? Robin, you guys all right? I just heard it was your anniversary. Man, you guys still have that twinkle in your eye. What's it, 2-3 years? Is this your third, fourth?
3: 40th, what? 40.
2: What?
0: 40.
2: What?
0: Hey now.
2: What? Damn, that's love.
0: Don't jump from 2 to 40.
2: That's love. All right. We're going to keep the party going. I don't want to embarrass them.
0: That's like copper to diamond.
2: Because I embarrass them, I end up embarrassing myself. You know how that goes.
0: God damn.
2: All right. What do we got? What do we got, crew?
0: Oh.
2: Okay. We call this the sauna rhythm.
0: A little.
2: Thanks.
0: A little.
2: Thanks, Eno. All right. This is sauna. We made this one up.
0: A little ska.
2: A few years ago. At HSU, they used to have a sauna there and... Yeah, you know, I'll tell you about it later. All right, let's do this. You got it.

0: tonight, just having a good time. You know what I mean? That's what we like to do, have a good time. There's one thing you know.
1: See you, Carlos. I'll find you.
0: Give me a shout out. Dial it in. All right. Big up, family. There's Wendy. Jen.
2: Yeah.
0: Watch those ladies out there. Don't get hurt, boys. Don't get hurt. All I'm saying.
2: Don't get hurt, boys.
0: I've seen it before. All right. Here we go. Soul trip. Fresh water. Is this a fresh water party or what?
1: Off Red Bull, son.
0: I said, is this a fresh water party or what?
2: What?
0: Yeah. Just like I thought.

0: verdad, Dios. Watch him out there. All right, y'all feeling us tonight? Y'all feeling us tonight? I believe we got a few more for y'all. We don't want to get nobody arrested. You know what I mean? Our drummer is bound to get arrested. I mean, goddamn, we got to watch him all the time. You know, the hyper he gets, the more illegal he gets, I think. I don't know. Watch him. Don't get cut. All right. All right, what we got? What we got for the people? For the people.
1: Low probe.
0: What do we got for the people? Oh,
2: Smacky Smackdown.
0: Oh, that's kind of clever. All right, we got a few more for y'all. We're gonna try to keep it grinding. That's what I enjoy.
2: Just start.

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Yeah. 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Inhale, exhale, this is the final power. Power, take a sip from the glass. Shake that ass to the beat so it lasts. So sweet and essential, a mission crucial. Pride of the people, roots are critical. Out here, there's no rest for the weary. Successful by any means.

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1: Mo chill.
0: Party all night. Night. Party all night. Night. Party all night. Yeah. All right.
2: Hey, I really think you guys could party all night. I really do.
0: The party's just getting started.
2: Hey, Mo chill, let me ask you something.
0: Yes,
2: Mo chill.
0: Yes.
2: I've heard something comes out at night. I think it's the juice.
0: All right.
2: I've heard this.
0: The juice, it's the freaks too.
2: The freaks come out at night.
0: The freaks come out at night.
2: They only,
0: and I
2: you
0: think
2: know.
0: The juice is under the freak umbrella. So
2: I think so.
0: Yeah. So it fits. It fits.
2: Exactly.
0: All right. We're going to keep this one going. Because the freaks come out at night. The freaks come out at night.

0: Yes!
1: Boom!
0: Thank you, Freshwater. This is a Freshwater party.
2: Fresh.
0: That's what I'm talking about.
3: Yeah. I think they're feeling it,
0: fresh
3: bro.
0: Freshwater comes out at night.
3: You're fucking hitting it, man.
0: They stay all up until the early light.
3: Freshwater stay.
0: All right, we got some more. We're just gonna just boom, boom, boom. You guys okay with that?
3: Hit
0: boom,
3: us
0: boom,
3: with
0: boom,
3: some,
0: boom, boom, boom, boom, boom, boom, boom. You know what I mean? Like a machine gun. Pop, pop, pop, pop, pop, pop. All right. This one we call Step Ahead. Is it Step Ahead? Are we doing the same rhythm or? All right, y'all. If you've been saving that tight pinhead joint, that last herb that you had, you rolled before you came here, now's the time to blaze it up. Blaze that pinhead up.

0: a step ahead.
1: She goes down.
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1: Stay a step ahead, yo.
0: Yo, yo, the shit goes down. Stay a step ahead, yo.
1: That's sick right there.
0: The shit goes down.
1: Y'all like that rhythm? Everybody grind it out. Grind it out. Grind it out. Grind it out. Stay a step ahead, yo. Grind it out. Grind it out.

0: Yeah. Thanks, y'all. What are we looking at? Where are we looking at?
1: Ha! You know, maybe 19.
0: All right. We got two more.
1: But it's still hot.
0: Two more.
1: It's still hot.
0: Two more. Because it's about to get crazy. It's about to get crazy out here. Okay, yeah, just call out a number. 100 more. I don't mind. Did you guys hear what I said about the whole drummer arrest thing? You guys think I'm playing? I'm telling you, it's about to get crazy. All right, Rebel Life. Rebel Life.
1: What do you think, Jay?
0: Because it's a Rebel Life.
1: For?
0: When you're living in strife, it don't matter if you're wrong or right.

0: rebel when you're living in strife. 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It's a rebel life. Keep your family tight. Every day and every night.
1: Yeah.
0: Hit it and quit it. Hit it and quit it.
2: So much longer.
0: Yes. It's a rebel life. Y'all like that? Y'all like that?
1: That's what I'm talking about. Play a bunch more is what we've just been instructed to do.
0: Play a bunch more. That's
1: what I heard. A bunch more.
0: I heard it, but.
1: Not a little bit. Not a medium amount. A bunch more.
0: Jump in the ride and we mashed the gas. 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

0: best one about it. God damn, Mo Chill. Juice Crew. That was almost too much for me.
1: Give it up for Mo Better on the guitar right there. Mo Better on the guitar. Give us some love. Is this K-Star on the keys? K-Star on the keys. Gangsta Star right there. Here we got, Jay Bird on the drums right here. Jay Bird, give it up. He'll cut ya. We got C-Note on the guitar, the bass guitar, C-Note. And the Hizzle. We got Scotty Irie back there. Scotty Irie back there. Yes, I. King Froggy on the backup vocals on the tip.
0: And we got Mo Chill on the mic.
1: Hey,
0: Mo Chill.
1: All right. I'm sure
0: we are the Juice.
1: Have we played all our songs yet?
2: No. Have we played them all?
0: No. Are we spent?
1: I swear to God, we'd be here till next Thursday if we played all our songs.
0: Mo Chill.
1: Thursday, huh?
0: How many climaxes have we had? I mean,
1: man,
0: shit. God damn.
1: No.
0: Woo!
1: I can only speak for myself in that situation.
3: What do we got?
1: All right. We're going to try this again. This was called Red Light Rago. This is for all of y'all tonight. Freshwater party, another freshwater party.

0: There it is.
1: Yes, nice
0: the
1: vibes.
0: Stars, clear skies.
1: Nice vibes.
0: Didn't rain on us. Very nice. Man, that's a beautiful sky.
1: This is our last track of the evening. I'm sorry. I'm sorry. Oh man!
0: Hey, we asked you if you could see the sign.
1: That makes me feel kind of weird when somebody uses my words against me like that.
0: No. We asked them if they could see the sign.
1: I can't see the sign.
0: But did they see the sign?
1: They obviously see the sign, and he's asking me if I saw the sign.
0: True that.
1: No. All right.
0: It is right there.
1: Yes. Thanks for vibing with us tonight. 9999.
0: The vibes are good.
1: Vibes are nice.
2: Vibes are nice.
1: Vibes are nice.
0: Very warm.
1: We might be able to, you know.
0: It's hot.
1: This song we call Sunny Break Kids, because, yeah, maybe y'all can figure it out. I don't know why we do it, but.
0: That's what I'm talking about. Bring it to us. Yeah.

0: You're goddamn right.
1: You're goddamn right.
0: You're goddamn right.
2: Chump, chump.
0: You're goddamn right.
2: You're goddamn right.
0: You're goddamn right.
1: You're goddamn right.
2: Chump, chump, chump, chump.

0: Yes, that's how we do. When the juice come through, Jay, one step ahead of the shit storm.
1: Mo chill.
0: We in the studio again, just create.

0: everybody right here. You're goddamn right.
1: What? What?
0: Right here.
2: What? You're goddamn right.
3: You're goddamn right.
2: You're goddamn
0: right. Right here, right here, yo.
2: You're goddamn right.
0: They can rock a party. They can rock a party. They can rock a party.

0: How you guys feeling? You guys want more juice? Yeah?
1: All right. Yeah, let's do it. Move it out.
0: You know what we say in Hawaii? We say hana ho. That means one more song. So when I say hana, you say ho. Hana. Hana. Hana. Juice, I think you're gonna want it back.
2: You goddamn right. I want everybody to say that. You goddamn right. You goddamn right. Do we have one more for y'all? Hold on. Oh, come on. Stay with me. Do we have one more for y'all? You goddamn right.
3: Goddamn right.
2: Goddamn right.
3: Goddamn right.
2: Goddamn right.
3: Goddamn right.
2: All right, we got one more for y'all. We gonna smooth it out. Smooth it out. Big up smooth. Robin. Having us over here.
4: So smooth, just so damn smooth.
2: Yes, I. One more for the people.

0: Are we just going down the service?
1: No. No, he kind of, we're creating one.
0: Yeah, let me get the other one real quick.

0: confused if we're doing the dance hall intro before the line comes in, or you just want me to start with the line and the dance hall at the same time.
1: Have a little bit of something before I come in, right?
0: Sometimes we do that.
2: I didn't know what you wanted to do.
1: But no, that's what that normally when we play it, though, we play like a.
2: Stop. Yeah.
1: Don't get lost in the search, and then we start mixing right there. All right.
0: I'm gonna bust in the line right away.
3: The line is, that's all we need. Is
2: you want to take it from
0: the last song a little bit.
1: You can hit, do hits too if the patches work out properly. You know what I'm saying?
2: Yeah. Spread. Register spreader outside of that.

0: comics to go into.
1: That's exactly how long I wanted to pause. However, I think I should pause a little bit in my lyrics right after that bit.
0: Maybe you should do a rhythm first to break into it.
1: Right,
0: Take the end of red.

0: water.
1: The fuck happened at the end?
0: A little bit of water.
2: Didn't we play the that last repetition?
1: Never picked.
2: Easy
1: then.
2: I'm kidding.
3: So
2: don't drink out of the toilet.
1: What happened at the end there, baby?
2: And then what? After one kiss.
0: No ruminator.
2: No ruminator?

0: The funnest I've had playing at
1: the Yeah, I was wicked right when coming out of I Know the Places and
0: Oh yeah, that worked out good. I finally had enough time.
2: But be sick of
1: drop.
2: Hansworth Revolution. Right after that.
3: Oh, you're looking so nice. He's my hip dress. Sarge, you got a beer back
0: there. Written in mine.

0: It might even be a floor drop.
1: What key are you in?
0: Steel pulse, you know?

0: Gotta do the.
1: Never done that. That's the one. Long time we never on a second song. Box up, relax, and now sit down.
0: The dummy locked in
2: the gallops. I'm good, you're oh, that's like
3: pregnant with Ali. Many times he flex past the bad boy gun.
0: By the power jack,
3: he never shoot a
2: nice.
3: Like
2: the
3: see them? See the bad boy put it down them gun. Them sciatical efforts and them that have come. We don't just come.
0: Long time we did that.
3: I'm not dead, there's some.
2: Well, he's like, make sure I grab my base.
3: Box and we relax. And I see them.
0: Put down the locks.
3: And the creator sound.
0: Whoa, whoa.
2: Likeness or empress or what?
3: That's a empress into
2: I mean, let's just go over likeness real quick because we're gonna play that one or whatever, and then empress after that one. You know what I'm saying? Holding it down.
3: We do.

One time, free up your mind. We're gonna get the party started. Yeah, yeah.

Arcadia Saturday night. What's up? We gonna get the party started. Thanks for coming out.

0: That was nice. All of a sudden, I can hear myself. What happened there? Turned it on? You turned it on? All right. Thanks, y'all. Yeah. Yeah. Wicked sound. That's right. That's right. Yeah. Yeah. Hey. Rest in peace, Nate Dogg. Act like you know. Long Beach's finest. Long Beach's finest. Let's go. Chronic, chronic, chronic. Blow it in the air. Blow it in the air.
1: It's the bass. The bass is fixing himself.
2: Really?
3: Fix yourself, bass.
2: You're not pulling a fine one.

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I can't beatbox. You would not want me to beatbox. I'm just kidding. Hey. 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

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Sunny Break is, watch out. Yeah. I said I love it too. I said I love it too. I said I love it too. I said I love it too.

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This is it. This is one of our newest tracks right here. 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

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Pow, pow, pow, pow, pow, pow. 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
1: Technical difficulties.
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0: A good get intellectual. Maybe a little sexual.
1: That's what he likes.
0: We'll keep it technical.
1: Technical.
0: We're gonna fix it though.
1: I think he's got it.
0: All right, we reduce. Right,
2: we reduce.
0: Act like you know Arcata. This one's another waste winder.

0: country.
1: 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All right. We're gonna hit you over the head. 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Let's do this, crew. Work with it for you.
2: Technical.
1: Let's do this.
2: It's a technical problem.
1: Move the masses.

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0: We're having technical difficulties. It's complicated.
1: It's a complex instrument that the Juice Crew, we are. It's a living, breathing family. Yo, blunts and beats. That's all I need, just blunts and beats. Are you awake up there?

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I'll do it with you, okay?

It's just us. Just us. Make all the people say yes. Yes. I love y'all. Can you guys handle some more? Can you guys handle some more of this?

their secret, guilty pleasure. We live it every day. We live it every day. We live it every day.